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2: Ladies up in here tonight. 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

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But if you carry on abusing, you'll be robbed from us. 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Just come home.

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I want her to remember, music is my best friend.

Hit Radio Faktor. I know you moved on to someone new. Whole life is beautiful. 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I just wanna say thank you.

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And every once in a while, I start texting, write a paragraph, but then I delete the message. 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
2: 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Now to judge what I'm doing?